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You know what? I see Donny Hathaway as like my Carlin Anderson. Like on Marvin Gaye, like great, but Donny Hathaway, like, he couldn't contain himself. He had something in him.

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Rewrote myself into the scene, stitched myself into the suit. Now I'm stretching out the seams, delusions of my glory. Who's the hero in the story? 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

0: waves, deep lakes, beach breaks, a mangosteen shakes. Reality takes the fantasy shapes with langoustine tails and gnats by the beast. Macerated moose sky, bag of Saturn peaches. Sweet as mangoes, as Garen freaking teeth, where the greenest grass grows in balance with the feet of the sneaking geckos. Dragonflies and bees hear the peaceful silence that echoes through the trees.
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0: Bask on the shallow sandbank through the nights of the next day.

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And it was there. 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
1: We're

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Don't change the subject and act like it was never mentioned. 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I'm a person too, you know, I've got things to say, I've got fucking feelings. 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

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We move in silence, conjuring the gentle from the hardness. 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